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Sam Fender and Olivia Dean with Rein Me In. It's two people trying to figure each other out in real time. I'm here for it. Bob Marley has a much bigger group project, everybody. Somehow, One Love makes that assignment sound completely reasonable. It's Bob Marley and the Wailers. One Love. 92.3 WTTS.

0: 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Tickets are on sale now. 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

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Demont Kennedy, tonight, he's at the Everwise Amphitheater at White River State Park. If you're not there, I am sad for you. I'm sad for myself because I'm not there. But here's the song Funeral on 92.3 WTTS.

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92.3 WTTS. That's John Mellencamp with Lonely Old Night. Up at 9 o'clock, your 9 o'clock nightcap. Your nightcap tonight, a familiar song about the place that made you, but handed to somebody whose voice sounds like it's lived every mile of the story. You'll hear that in two songs. But before that happens, Role Model, High Hopes, 92.3 WTTS.

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1: 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Enter Nathaniel Ratliff, who walks into the room with that beautiful weathered voice, and he makes somebody else's memories feel remarkably close to his own. 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
3: 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He is a gun and he is a blade. He is a picture that I saved for too long.

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4: Towards the end of my high school years, I started getting into drugs. I was shooting up heroin, completely lost. And one day, I'm kind of just reflecting on my life, and I realized like I was separated from God. The sacrifice of Jesus on the cross lit up for me. 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Once I gave my life to Christ, everything changed. I actually crave and long to live in righteousness, not to earn God's favor, but in thankfulness for what he did for me.
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92.3 WTTS, Beck and Sierra Farrell with Ride Lonesome. I love the pairing of those two because they both, in their music, enjoy drawing outside the lines and them doing it together. It's just a beautiful thing. Now, if your Monday has required all of the answers, the next few minutes is going to give you permission to live without them. Tom Petty knew sometimes you have to start moving before you know exactly where you're going. 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

0: There's a song from then. Here's a song from now. 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

92.3 WTTS, Soul Asylum with Runaway Train. 92.3 WTTS connects the dots with a theme set weekend. It's going to happen Friday, September 18th. But three songs with one thing in common. Maybe there's a number hiding in the title. Maybe there's three songs that have somewhere to be. Maybe everybody's singing about the weather. But some themes you'll catch right away. Some you'll have to work for it. If you have a theme that we should try, by all means, email it to us. The email address is themeset@wttsfm.com and suggest the theme. 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
4: 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And one day, I'm kind of just reflecting on my life, and I realized like I was separated from God. 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

92.3 WTTS, Alana Miles with Black Velvet, making an Elvis Presley tribute sound considerably cooler than the phrase Elvis Presley tribute would suggest. Phoebe Bridgers up next with Lost Boys. 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
4: Towards the end of my high school years, I started getting into drugs. 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I actually crave and long to live in righteousness, not to earn God's favor, but in thankfulness for what he did for me.
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0: WTTS Rock on the River presents Mount Joy this Tuesday at Everwise Amphitheater at White River State Park. But if it's the drugs, the women, the white, the weak. Tickets go on sale this morning at 10. 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

And whatever happened to Tuesday, I'm so slow. Going down the old man with a transistor radio. 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

0: WTTS Rock on the River presents Mount Joy this Tuesday at Everwise Amphitheater at White River State Park. 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

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He is a picture that I saved for too long. He is my credit card and keys, and the reason I won't find peace. He is a song I should not complete.

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It's like 10,000 spoons when all you need is a knife. 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
16: 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Northbound 65 is stop and go with a 10-minute delay. Edgewood to 70 from the east side. Northbound 465 is bumper to bumper. 70 to Fall Creek with westbound 70. Having to overcome an accident block in the left lane at 465. I'm Gene Schimmick with TTS Traffic.
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7: Towards the end of my high school years, I started getting into drugs. I was shooting up heroin, completely lost. And one day, I'm kind of just reflecting on my life, and I realized like I was separated from God. The sacrifice of Jesus on the cross lit up for me. Even though all of us are sinners, Jesus loves us, and that's why he provided the sacrifice for our sins. Once I gave my life to Christ, everything changed. I actually crave and long to live in righteousness, not to earn God's favor, but in thankfulness for what he did for me.
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22: Hey, good Wednesday morning. While some overnight roadwork will be in the process of ramping up by the top of the hour, we have lingering for another 60 minutes. The work on northbound 69, reducing your drive to a single lane. State Road 144, the County Line Road. Meanwhile, travels along 465 and 65. They're par for the course and problem-free, followed by 70, 74, 37. Same joint expressway just the same. And the same can be said regarding our local travels through Boone, Hendricks, and Marion counties. I'm Gene Schimmick with TTS traffic powered by DryerRimeboBMW.com. Dryer and Rimebo BMW, located at 96. 16 Keystone and on US 31, 2 miles south of the Greenwood Park Mall.
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0: 92.3 WTTS, where your flowers can bloom. I will buy you a new life from Everclear. Oh, it's time to bloom, but it's still early. Go easy on yourself and hold tight for a chill new duet, which I have coming up for you next. Get a few sips of coffee by then. By the way, my name's Matt Pelzer. It's good to have you here. A reminder that next Thursday, Main Street Zionsville is turning back the clock for 80s night. September the 17th, a night of 80s fun, including live music from the Janeways at Zionsville Public House. Zionsville, by the way, tomorrow night is doing that sip, stroll, and shop thing. I'm going to have Erica Carpenter from Main Street Zionsville on later this morning to talk about it at around 8:10. But both are among our things to do. 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
0: Grit. 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
9: 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We have a delay northbound 65 that is growing. Lebanon to Stereo 32. It's about a 40-minute tie because of overnight road work left in the left lane. Meanwhile, 465, 69, they're just building, followed by 70, 74 on the Sam Jones Express. Way. 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

92.3 WTTS, start me up indeed. Stones at 6:22. There we go. Matt Pelzer, the warm, muggy morning, keeping us in our slow boots. So let's roll with that. Keep the tempo down with Ride Lonesome from Beck. The new version with Sierra Farrell, 92.3 WTTS.

92.3 WTTS, kind of song that's good to hear when you're taking it easy on the road at 6:30 in the morning. Tom Petty and the Heartbreakers, Breakdown. Maybe you're early, maybe you're late. I hope you're not late, but if you are, I'm glad you're taking it easy. Might as well get there in one piece. Good morning. It's Matt Pelzer. I'm a little trepidatious about this morning's topic. I don't think I'm quite ready to reveal it yet, but I will say this to you. This is maximum whimsy. So prepare for maximum whimsy, and I hope that you'll chime in. It'll be simple enough. We'll open it up next. Plus, I've got something new

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11: 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Think littler. Anything but little when referring to northbound 65's 35-minute delay. Lebanon to Stairwell 32 in light of an accident blocking two right lanes from the west side. Northbound 465's earlier crash remains on the exit ramp, 286th. Meanwhile, 69, 70, 74, 37, Sam Jones Expressway travels. They're all light and vibrant, problem-free. 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

0: 92.3 WTTS, the viral sensation Jesse Wells, and Won't You Come Out Tonight. His new album, Masks Off, out now, and he's playing Farm Aid in Virginia Beach toward the end of the month. My name's Matt Pelzer. I mentioned earlier I was a little anxious about this topic today, but the more I think about it, the more I think this could be a great equalizer. This could bring us all up or down or over to the same level. And it's an easy text, too. One word, actually a name. See, somebody decided that today was National Teddy Bear Day. Now, hang on. All of us at one point had a fuzzy friend that we'd share the bed with or play with. It was a beautiful, innocent time that's worth celebrating for all of us. So my question is, what was your teddy bear's name? Or stuffed animal or whatever, bunny, duck. Mine was Ed. It was a classic teddy bear, too. You should see this guy. I still have him, actually. Ed was my buddy. Only one I ever needed. Still looks great, too. What was your teddy bear's name? Text 800-923-9887. This is way more anonymous than Facebook, by the way. 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
14: 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Think littler. Anything but little when referring to northbound 65's 35-minute delay. Lebanon to State Road 32 in light of an accident blocking two right lanes. From the west side, northbound 465's earlier crash remains on the exit ramp to 86th. Meanwhile, 69, 70, 74, 37, Sam Jones Expressway travels. They're all light environment problem-free. 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

92.3 WTTS, Rein Me In from Sam Fender and Olivia Dean. Let all the feels be felt this morning. Hi there, it's Matt Pelzer. Today's topic is one that I think brings us all together. Your teddy bear's name. It's National Teddy Bear Day. You could be a doctor or a plumber or an executive with six pantsuits in the rotation. You still had a teddy bear. What was their name? Tracy and Gina chime in. Two songs from now. Rockin' Me, Steve Miller Band. 92.3 WTTS.

0: 92.3 WTTS, thank you from Dido. It's not so bad. It's not so bad. Because all of us at one time, and let's not forget this, all of us had a teddy bear. Today is National Teddy Bear Day. And if you're such a grown-up that you roll your eyes and you think there's bigger stuff to talk about, yeah, but the big things, man, are too big. The people doing them are too big. And if we can imagine all of them as little kids with a teddy bear that has a name, then maybe we can start seeing humanity in each other again, maybe. I mean, we got to try something, right? What was your teddy bear's name? Text 800-923-9887. My name's Matt Pelser. My teddy bear's name was Ed. Tracy says hers was Clive. Tracy and Clive, adorable. Gina says, my dad was an engineer, and he suggested I name my bear Newton. Today, I'm an engineer. See? Gina's an engineer, maybe thanks to Newton. What about you? This topic is a great equalizer. On National Teddy Bear Day, what was your teddy bear's name? Text 800-923-9887, and thanks for playing along. We just put up our recent Studio 92 session with the Brook and the Bluff. You can find that at the Studio 92 page in the WTTS app, thanks to Chapman Heating and Air. And they're coming to Bloomington in October. I have tickets later this morning at 9:40 on 92.3 WTTS.
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8: 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Brief delays evident northbound 65 Lebanon to Stairwell 39 in light of an earlier crash. Beginning to build northbound 65 Raymond to 70. Same from the east side along northbound 465 nearing 56th. 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

92.3 WTTS, Yellow Ledbetter from Pearl Jam. Can you still see that skinny little sliver of a moon off to the east there, or is the sun too bright? Matt Pelzer with you. Whimsical topic today, your teddy bear's name. It's National Teddy Bear Day. Brings us all back to a more innocent time. Text your teddy bear's name like Claire did. Renounce adulthood. It's a choice to be this mature and buttoned up all the time. 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We'll hear from Claire next. 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

92.3 WTTS Incubus. Dig me up from under what is covering the better part of me. There's all this adult dirt between us. Deep down under it is the kid that's still in there, still alive and well, just insulated from the world by things like money and responsibility, lower back pain and all that. So any excuse to dig up a part of that and let the world see is a good one, I think. Today is National Teddy Bear Day, which is awfully whimsical, I know. But if we think about the fact that we all once had a teddy bear, maybe we can start to, like each other again. Maybe we don't need all this insulation between each other. Claire.

0: had a bear named Pandy. Let me guess, Claire, it was a panda. Pandy the panda. Adorable. Just think about a panda. How can you not be happy when you're thinking about a panda? Darcy's teddy bear was named Oscar. She says, I have no idea why I named him Oscar or why I didn't make my teddy bear a girl. Darcy, because you were a kid and none of that mattered then. None of those silly little social rules mattered. Why should your teddy bear be a girl if you're a girl? That doesn't matter. What matters is you were a kid and you had Oscar and he was your buddy. We all needed that at one point. I think that's great. What was your teddy bear's name? Text 800-923-9887. It's silly, sure, but it's beautiful. Phoebe Bridgers, I bet she had a teddy bear. She's here next Monday and Tuesday. I've got tickets to the sold-out Monday night show at Gainbridge Fieldhouse in less than an hour on 92.3 WTTS.
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0: 92.3 WTTS, bad decisions from the Strokes. Bad decisions when you're a kid don't matter as much because you don't know any better. They're bad decisions when you know better. One of the many things adulthood grinds into you. You know better. You know why we know better? Because we weren't made to feel stupid when we made those mistakes. If we were lucky, it was a gentle world when you were a kid. And if it wasn't so gentle, well, maybe we had a teddy bear we could cuddle. National Teddy Bear Day. What, really? Are we doing this? Yeah. Yes. Okay? Because if we can see the teddy bear, maybe we can see the human. And we all need a little more of that right now, don't we? Tara says her teddy bear's name was Teddy. Why? Because she was a kid and it was already in the name. She says, I'm 52 and I still have him. You better not ever get rid of him either. That's an important part of you, Tara. Here's how important it was to Lori. Lori texted, my teddy bear's name was Albert. He was a running bear in an 80s workout outfit. A little nylon sweatsuit or something. She said, before my 40s, I ran 3 half marathons. Albert kept up Lori's lung capacity. That's a good decision, if there ever was one. Let's all meet in the middle here, all right? You could be rich, you could be poor, you could be somewhere in the middle. You still had a teddy bear. Text its name to 800-923-9887. My name's Matt Pelser. My teddy bear's name was Ed, and I also still have him. Erica Carpenter is my guest next hour. She's with Main Street Zionsville. They're hosting Sip, Stroll, and Shop tomorrow night and 80s night next week. We'll talk at around 10 after. And a week from tomorrow night is Big Head Todd and the Monsters at Old National Center for the Rock to Read concert series benefiting the Indianapolis Public Library Foundation. Thank you to Chapman Heating, Air, Plumbing, and Electrical, the man for all seasons, for helping us out with this concert series. And we will see you next Thursday night for Big Head Todd and the Monsters, 92.3 WTTS.
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11: 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What's occurring along southbound 65 Main Street to Whiteland in light of an accident blocking the left and right lanes. Northbound 65 has a minor slowdown nearing the scene with folks slowing down to gawk. From the east side, northbound 465 has an accident on the right shoulder of Pendleton Pike. Busy, 70 to the scene. The rest of our travels are moderate to light in volume. 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

92.3 WTTS, Mumford and Sons with Chris Stapleton and the emotionally vulnerable song Here. Kind of like what we're doing at the text line today. We're sharing our teddy bears' names for National Teddy Bear Day, because if we know that at one point we were all innocent little kids, maybe, just maybe, we'll be a little more gentle with each other. My name's Matt Pelzer. One of those stores in Zionsville has teddy bears, I'm sure. Sip, Stroll, and Shop is tomorrow night. Erica Carpenter is my guest after Semisonic closing time, but it's anything but. 92.3 WTTS.

0: 92.3 WTTS, closing time from Semisonic. Look at you going out into the world. How about some Phoebe Bridgers tickets? A sold-out show next Monday night at Gainbridge Fieldhouse. Give me a few minutes, though. I'm going to give those away just after 8:20. Good morning. Hi, it's Matt Pelzer. But right now, we talked about this earlier this year when they did it in the spring. And if you missed that, you'll want to make plans to sip, stroll, and shop once again in Zionsville this Thursday night. And we'll talk about what's going on next week as well. Erica Carpenter from 530 Home is back. Good morning, Erica.
1: Good morning. How are you?
0: I'm great, but this sounds pretty self-explanatory. Sip, stroll, and shop. We're talking about walking around Zionsville and the great shops and the great downtown that you have there. What makes this one, I guess, different from when we talked last time?
1: Yeah, so it's another great opportunity. We do these events quarterly, and there's nothing quite like fall in Zionsville. I think we're headed into fall now, hopefully. And one of the things that we want to do as our Main Street Zionsville organization is really make it a Main Street Zionsville district. So what we're doing this time is we are going to have a Just Off Main Street passport, and we will be highlighting the shops and businesses located just off Main Street, just how it sounds. So a lot of our amazing shops that perhaps are on a side street or maybe even on First Street, not right on the bricks, we want to make sure that people are able to experience all they have to offer. So it'll just be a simple passport, and you'll be able to turn it in to be entered to win great gifts supplied by Zionsville merchants. And this event is generously sponsored by Duke Energy and Angstadt Lindsay Real Estate Partners. You know, go to a restaurant, grab a Dora drink, walk around, and check out all the shops have to offer.
0: All right. So I guess the focus this time is, it's Main Street, but it's not just Main Street. You grab that passport, you get that filled out, and there's incentive there.
1: Yeah, I think it's one of the things that we recognize here. We have 175 businesses total in our district, 65 restaurant and retail. And we want to just make sure that we are shining a light on all of those businesses because they're all incredibly unique and have a lot to offer. There's going to be some fun pop-ups at a couple of my neighbors here on Pine Street. So just a really great evening to spend walking around in Zionsville and experiencing all there is to see and do and shop and drink.
0: All the things.
1: All the things.
0: So that's this week, Sip, Stroll, and Shop. But if you can't make it this week, maybe come next week, especially if you like live music, because what's happening next Thursday?
1: Yeah, I'm even going to say you might want to come both, if at all possible.
0: Well, yeah, I mean, of course.
1: Sip, Stroll, and Shop sounds like a fun evening with perhaps your girlfriends, and then you can bring your significant other and everybody back for 80s night on September 17th. Breaking news that we are going to have the Janeways are kind of our anchor. They're going to be playing at the Zionsville Public House from 8 to 10 p.m. And the Pigeons of Market Square will be playing far up the street at Cohatch from 6 to 8 p.m. So we're going to have two great bands kind of anchoring the evening, but plenty of opportunity to also hit up the shops. Rush on Main is going to have some 80s trivia. Cobblestone Zionsville, they're going to be dressing up. And I encourage everyone, if you'd like to dress up and come join us, find a wig. I think it might even be, fitting to dress up like Dolly Parton. That would be a fun way to honor the queen. So two great events. You can always find out more about this at MainStreetZionsville.org. 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
0: Okay, so this week, Sip, Stroll, and Shop this Thursday night, and then next Thursday night, 80s night in Zionsville. And once again, my guest has been Erica Carpenter from 530 Home. And Erica, it's always a delight to talk with you about the wonderful downtown Zionsville and all the things happening there. Thanks for your time.
1: Thank you.
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10: 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While there's a 25-minute slowdown along westbound 70, Arlington Avenue to 65, it's also a delay northbound 65, Southport to 465, and a stall on the exit ramp leading to Keystone Avenue. A crash is on the left shoulder from the east side, northbound 465 at 56th Street. I'm Jane Schimmick with TTS Traffic, powered by DryerRyanBowBMW.com. Dryer and Ryanbow BMW, located at 96th and Keystone and on US 31, 2 miles south of the Greenwood Park Mall.
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92.3 WTTS, Landslide, Fleetwood Mac. What is the year cycle on Stevie and Lindsay are talking? They're not talking. Has anybody got a count on that? They're talking right now, so that's good. What that means, I have no idea, but I guess we'll find out if it means anything. My name's Matt Pelzer, and I have tickets to Phoebe Bridgers. This means something. This matters because this is a sold-out show. Both of her Gainbridge Fieldhouse shows next Monday and Tuesday are sold out. This is for Monday night, and if you're caller 10 right now, you get to be there. 800-923-WTTS. Good luck. Here's another guy who's selling out arenas. Zach Bryan, Plastic Cigarette. 92.3 WTTS.

92.3 WTTS, The Killers. Somebody told me that Adam from Greencastle wanted to see Phoebe Bridgers, but that wasn't enough. He had to get the timing right. Luckily, he did. Next Monday night, he'll be among the sold-out crowd to see her at Gainbridge Fieldhouse. Congrats, Adam. I've got more tickets. We'll do it again tomorrow. Let's talk about Dana and Tom's teddy bears. Are you late to this topic? Hang on. It's adorable. We'll talk in three songs. Here comes the rain again, maybe this afternoon. 92.3 WTTS.

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0: 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Name from Goo Goo Dolls. And that's all I want at the text line this morning. Some people are offering a little bit more, and that's fine. I'll take it. But all I need is a name. Specifically, your teddy bear's name, because it's National Teddy Bear Day. And I know it sounds silly. Look, but any excuse to see each other's humanity is a good one, especially if it's through the lens of our childhood innocence. So you're sharing your teddy bear's names at the text line, where Dana sent a picture of Teddy Lane, which is a classic-looking teddy bear. A little worse for wear, but it makes sense because she says Teddy Lane turns 59 on Saturday. She got him for her first birthday. Wait a minute, Dana. So that means you got a big birthday coming up. Let me be the first to wish you a happy birthday. And that checks out, too, by the way. Penny Lane was on the radio when she turned a year old. Tom texted as well his teddy bear's name. Snoop. Yeah. Maybe not that Snoop. Funnier my way. Thank you, Tom. Thank you, Dana. Haven't heard from you yet. Your teddy bear's name, because we could all use a little whimsy. Text 800-923-9887. My name's Matt Pelser. We are connecting the dots with a theme set weekend next weekend, starting Friday, September 18th at 3 o'clock in the afternoon. Three songs, one thing in common, kind of like what I do with the Friday Morning Donut. Maybe there's a number in the title. Maybe three songs have somewhere to be. Maybe somebody's singing about the weather. Song themes that you'll catch, some of which you'll catch right away, some you got to work a little hard for it. If you've got a theme we should try, email it to themeset@wttsfm.com. We'd love to hear from you. 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
0: Grit. 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
15: The other driver failed to yield at the flashing yellow light and pulled out in front of me, and there was a T-bone collision. I called Hensley, and they were fantastic. They handled everything, and I was able to focus on my healing. It happens. 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
17: Towards the end of my high school years, I started getting into drugs. I was shooting up heroin, completely lost. And one day, I'm kind of just reflecting on my life, and I realized like I was separated from God. The sacrifice of Jesus on the cross lit up for me. Even though all of us are sinners, Jesus loves us, and that's why he provided the sacrifice for our sins. Once I gave my life to Christ, everything changed. I actually crave and long to live in righteousness, not to earn God's favor, but in thankfulness for what he did for me.
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92.3 WTTS. Tom Petty, don't let this world push you around. You deserve good things. And so we give out good things on the daily. Concert tickets like the Brook and the Bluff in Bloomington next month. They were just in Indy opening up for Camp. And they came by Studio 92 that day, powered by Chapman Heating and Air. That's up now for your listening pleasure, but you could win tickets to see them coming up at 9:40. About a half hour ago, I gave away tickets to one of her sold-out shows next week. She's Phoebe Bridgers. Here's Lost Boys on 92.3 WTTS.

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92.3 WTTS Heavy Foot from Monrovia. How are they going to try to keep us down if they know our teddy bears' names? Better yet, how are they going to seem so big and macho and mighty when we know their teddy bears' names? A whimsical topic, and it's been so delightful this morning. My name's Matt Pelzer. We'll hear Amber and Steve's funny teddy bear names up next in two songs, plus some news on some free concert tickets. Fast Car now from Tracy Chapman. Happy Wednesday. 92.3 WTTS.

0: 92.3 WTTS. Beautiful day from U2, and indeed it is. Even if the sky was gray, it'd be a beautiful day, because we're seeing some beautiful humanity at the text line today. It's an equalizing topic, and I have so appreciated all these responses this morning. I hope I can get to yours. See, today is National Teddy Bear Day, and it got me thinking, and I was a little hesitant to do this because it seems really silly. Yeah, and it doesn't matter, really. But then I thought about it, and I thought, if we know that we all had a teddy bear, if that's what we see in someone when they're being mean or inconsiderate or something, then maybe we can forgive them for that. Because deep down, we're all just kids with a lot more to deal with, right? And sometimes, like we did when we were kids, we lose our heads. We could use a softer world, I guess. We could use some humanity. So text me your teddy bear's name. Amber writes, I didn't have a teddy bear, but I had a stuffed dog. My mom bought it when she found out she was pregnant with me. That's sweet. The dog's name was 250 Night Night. Because she was 250. 250 Night Night. Nice, Amber. Steve's bear was Jerry Bear. Did he wear a tie-dye t-shirt? My kid's got a big sloth with a tie-dye shirt. It's his favorite. Your teddy bear's name. Text 800-923-9887. Because why not? I have tickets to the Brook and the Bluff at 940. And these right now in the VIP room. Indy Jazz Fest, Saturday, September 26th at Indy Arts Center. WTTS Rock to Read with Big Head Todd and the Monsters next Thursday, September 17th. We've got those in there. You could win your way in on short notice right now in the WTTS app. Tap VIP room. 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
7: 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No relief as of yet when it comes to eastbound 70s travels, slowing you halt to before west with an accident continuing to block two right lanes. Slows for 10 minutes westbound 70, Emerson to 65, with an accident on the left shoulder from the east side. Northbound 465 slows you a bit, nearing 56th. Enjoy your day. I'm Gene Schimmick with TTS Traffic, powered by DryerRimeBowBMW.com. 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

92.3 WTTS in Bloom from Nirvana. All those pretty songs and all those tasty beers. We've still got some Pax Verum Brewing Company gift certificates worth $50 for just $25 in Circle City Savings. There's only 7 of them left as I'm speaking right now. And plus, a few left from past deals as well. Go take a look. Tap Circle City Savings in the WTTS app. Doors from Noah Kahan as we wait on Brook and the Bluff tickets coming up at 9:40 on 92.3 WTTS.

92.3 WTTS Tiny Dancer from Sir Elton John. It's not often we get a live debut of a song in our performance space, Studio 92. Usually artists bring, like, you know, time-tested songs to the table, but this was the first time this band ever played this one live, and you'll hear a little bit of it just before I give away tickets to their show next month. The Brook and the Bluff in Bloomington, October 22nd. 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

0: 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He gave us that, and he peaced out, and I respect it. Good morning. It's Matt Pelzer. Meanwhile, as these guys rise and rise, they've got several songs to appreciate, and maybe you heard some of them with Camp a couple weeks ago. They're coming back. But this time to Bloomington on October 22nd, they are The Brook and the Bluff, and they gave us a live debut of their song Under Control in Studio 92 last month.
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16: Towards the end of my high school years, I started getting into drugs. 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Once I gave my life to Christ, everything changed. 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

92.3 WTTS. Maybe you were there for the Phil Collins tribute at Symphony on the Prairie last weekend. I heard it was good. In the air tonight. Matt Pelzer, congrats to Chris from Martinsville. She's going to the Brook and the Bluff in Bloomington on October the 22nd. You could go as well. I've got more tickets tomorrow morning at 9:40. Take me to church. It's Hozier, 92.3 WTTS.

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0: 92.3 WTTS, Robert Plant and Alison Krauss, and that Shuffle Groove, their cover of Can't Let Go from 2021's Raise the Roof album, and the second in their unlikely collaboration that's about to enter its third decade, if you can believe it. Matt Pelser, hope your Wednesday's off to a good start. It might be a slow one next week, especially if you party with us the night before, but you'll wake up next Wednesday with a smile on your face, knowing you saw Mount Joy the night before at White River State Park. Rock on the River 2026, it's almost here. We've been anticipating this show all year, and now it's less than a week away. As is our big check for Indiana Wish that we'll write with the proceeds. Thank you to Arnie's Restaurant, who's been along for Rock on the River for years. Won't you come too? Tickets in the app and in your browser from 92.3 WTTS.
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92.3 WTTS, Higher Love, Steve Winwood. He played the New Orleans Jazz and Heritage Festival twice, 2 years in a row back in the mid-2000s. And then he came back 10 years later and played it. And I bring it up because that year in 2015 when he played it, so did Native Sons, the Revivalists, who are from New Orleans. 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

92.3 WTTS Black from Pearl Jam. The sun in our sky will shine most of the day till late this afternoon when we might see a pop-up shower or two. Hopefully it doesn't disrupt rush hour and make that trip home even longer than it usually is. My name's Matt Kelser. Take the money and run. Steve Miller Band. 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

0: 92.3 WTTS. A good acoustic performance is like a proving ground. If it sounds good as an acoustic song, it's a good song. Times like these from the Foo Fighters. My name's Matt Pelzer. A great morning made even better by this new one that I've got for you up next. A Hoosier wrote this one. Hang on. It's 92.3 WTTS.
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7: Towards the end of my high school years, I started getting into drugs. 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

92.3 WTTS. Don't you forget about me. Simple Minds. Don't forget about Pete's tickets. He's got some tickets to Mount Joy, our Rock on the River show next Tuesday at Everwise Amphitheater at White River State Park. He'll give away a pair today at 12:20. Don't forget that. I've got Hoosier Matt Myers here. My name's Matt Pelser. His band is Houndmouth, and I'm out of here, all right? Have a great Wednesday. What day is this? It's 92.3 WTTS.

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0: 92.3 WTTS, Vance Joy with Riptide, a song that he said took him more than a few years to complete because he just wanted to get it absolutely perfect, and it sounds like he did. I'm Pete Kilmer. Good morning. Hope you're having a great day. Now, next Friday, September 18th, not this week, but next week, 92.3 WTTS is going to be connecting the dots with the Theme Set Weekend starting Friday, September 18th at 3 p.m. Three songs, one thing in common, and maybe there's a number hiding in every title. Maybe three songs have somewhere to be, and maybe everybody is singing about the weather. Some themes you're going to catch right away, and some you're going to have to think about it for a little bit. Got a theme you think we should try out? 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

92.3 WTTS, Sugar Ray with Someday, finding the band in a little bit of a reflective mood, thinking back on their choices and where they are at in life. Hope you're having a great day. Weather-wise today, going to be warm, partly cloudy, a high near 92 degrees, so very warm outside today. If you're going to be out working, please stay hydrated. Dermot Kennedy performed out at Everwise last night. Great show. Hopefully you were out there. From his album, The Weight of the Woods, it's Dermot Kennedy and Funeral on 92.3 WTTS. Well, you were

92.3 WTTS, John Mellencamp with Lonely Old Nights, and John putting the finishing touches on his new record, Orphan Train, which is expected to be released at some point this year, maybe early spring of next year. You ever feel like maybe the cameras are watching you all the time? Maybe you're a little paranoid about surveillance? Well, the band Big Data was worried exactly about that when they wrote the song Dangerous on 92.3 WTTS.

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0: 92.3 WTTS, Third Eye Blind with a Jumper. This past weekend, we did something fun for Over Easy. We did the top 50 yacht rock songs of all time, and we did a countdown show of those top 50 songs. 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And of course, the king, Michael McDonald, with all his work with so many bands, was definitely represented. 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
11: Towards the end of my high school years, I started getting into drugs. I was shooting up heroin, completely lost. And one day, I'm kind of just reflecting on my life, and I realized like I was separated from God. The sacrifice of Jesus on the cross lit up for me. Even though all of us are sinners, Jesus loves us, and that's why he provided the sacrifice for our sins. Once I gave my life to Christ, everything changed. I actually crave and long to live in righteousness, not to earn God's favor, but in thankfulness for what he did for me.
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92.3 WTTS, the Bare Naked Ladies with the 1 week. Now, it's been a few weeks since Green Day put their movie Nimrods into theaters, and it's already coming to streaming on September 15th. So be on the lookout for that if you want to watch something at home. From their 21st Century Breakdown album, it's Green Day with 21 Guns on 92.3 WTTS.

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0: 92.3 WTTS, Big Head Todd and the Monsters with Bittersweet. You can hear them play that one live on Thursday night, September 17th, out at the Murat Theater as WTTS Rock to Read presents Big Head Todd and the Monsters. Proceeds for that show are going to be benefiting the Indianapolis Public Library Foundation. I'm Pete Kilmer. Good afternoon. Hope you're having a great day. 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

92.3 WTTS, Tom Petty with You're So Bad, a song he co-wrote with Jeff Lynne from ELO, who produced his first solo record, Full Moon Fever. Time to give away some tickets. 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If you're calling number 10 at 1-800-923-9887, you get those tickets, so good luck. 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

92.3 WTTS, Blind Melon with No Rain. And bassist Brad Smith, who wrote the song, said it was about his girlfriend who was dealing with anxiety and depression issues at the time he was dating her. But he also said it was also about himself and going through that process with her at that particular time. Robert Plant is set to receive the Lifetime Achievement Award from the Americana Music Association on September 16th. And what a career Robert has had. Not only an amazing solo career, but a career that includes, of course, Led Zeppelin with Hey, Hey, What

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0: 92.3 WTTS Pearl Jam with a Last Kiss. Now, Mike McCready of Pearl Jam going to be very, very busy later on tonight. He's performing with Soundgarden as they reunite to play the NFL halftime show during the Seattle Seahawks game against New England later on tonight. Looking forward to seeing that performance. Want to go see Phoebe Bridgers? We are giving away tickets for her September 14th show at Gainbridge Fieldhouse on the WTTS app.
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7: Towards the end of my high school years, I started getting into drugs. I was shooting up heroin, completely lost. And one day, I'm kind of just reflecting on my life, and I realized like I was separated from God. The sacrifice of Jesus on the cross lit up for me. Even though all of us are sinners, Jesus loves us, and that's why he provided the sacrifice for our sins. Once I gave my life to Christ, everything changed. I actually crave and long to live in righteousness, not to earn God's favor, but in thankfulness for what he did for me.
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92.3 WTTS, The Rolling Stones with Beast of Burden off their Some Girls album, a song that Keith Richards wrote with Mick Jagger, who improvised the lyrics in the studio. Wish I had that talent. Role Model from his latest album, Chuck Timely and the Hourglass, with the first song that he wrote for the album. It's High Hopes on 92.3 WTTS.

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He was born in Liberia, moved to the United States after he was adopted, spent some time in Montana and Florida, and now calls Nashville home. Going to give you details about what you can win in the VIP room. We'll hear from Duran Duran. 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

0: 92.3 WTTS, Duran Duran with Ordinary World, a song that Simon Le Bon wrote in tribute to a friend of his who had passed away in 1986. Now, Saturday, September 26th, out at the Indie Arts Center, Indie Jazz Fest is happening, and you can win tickets to that in the VIP room. 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

92.3 WTTS back with Sierra Ferrell and Ride Lonesome from Beck's upcoming album coming out on September 18th called Ride Lonesome. Hope you're having a great afternoon. This song Stevie Nicks wrote in memory of her uncle and John Lennon. 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

92.3 WTTS Train with Meet Virginia. If you're a huge fan of the band, they just put out their new album, Mad Dog in the Fog, on digital formats about a week and a half ago. But it's going to be on CD and vinyl on November 13th. I'm Pete Kilmer, making way for Crystal McKenzie, who is back from Germany. I'm sure she's going to share some stories throughout the week of her travels in Germany. But she's got Studio 92 powered by Chapman Heating and Air at 2 o'clock. Right now, though, it's Foster the People and Pumped Up Kicks on 92.3 WTTS.

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2: Well, I held the door open while Seth filed in first. 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What? Oh, and there's Bob Crawford. And what is that he's carrying? Oh, a big stand-up bass. 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

0: 92.3 WTTS. Heard Goose on the radio in Germany. Isn't that cool? Good to be Goose. Good to be running into Goose if you're on your way somewhere to see Goose, which is the big trend right now. Look who I ran into on the airplane to see Goose. It's Goose. But no, that didn't happen to me. I did, though, get to hear them on the radio there in an Uber one day. And I just thought to myself, man, worldwide is right. Everyone loves Goose. It's Crystal McKenzie, and everyone loves Big Head Todd and the Monsters, and we cannot wait to see them Thursday, September 17th. You know what that means? A week from tomorrow, Marat Theater, Old National Center. 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

92.3 WTTS, Zach Bryan, who is one of the guys that taught us all that you can just have viral videos and record labels will beg you to sign. And he most certainly did just that. Right out of the U.S. Navy, honorably discharged to focus on music. And man, did that work out for him. Our friend from Oklahoma, you know, he was born in Okinawa, Japan, though. Came from a military family, and that is not a surprise to me, being that he put 8 years in for the U.S. Navy. And Plastic Cigarette, his latest. Hey, it's Crystal McKenzie, and I know one thing. This is going to be here before you know it, and it'll change your life seeing him live. October 20th at Gainbridge, Smashing Pumpkins. How about Disarm? 92.3 WTTS.

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0: 92.3 WTTS, Hootie and the Blowfish, Let Her Cry. Wait till you hear that live at Bourbon and Beyond with thousands of people in the audience drinking bourbon and waiting on the Dave Matthews Band, because that will be the Hootie and the Blowfish, part of Bourbon and Beyond, will be right before Dave Matthews hits the stage, co-headlining with him for the last night of Bourbon and Beyond. That's okay, so it's four nights total. Starts on Thursday, the 24th of September, and it goes through the 27th on Sunday. And anybody we play here, everybody we play here, I mean, let's just sum it up, is going to be a part of Bourbon and Beyond. And so if you want to get in on that, get over to the Concert Connection and make sure you are aware of the day that your favorite bands are going to be playing. It's just outrageous. Mumford & Sons headlining that too. So will be the Red Clay Strays and so many others. So get in on it. The Concert Connection's right there on the WTTS app.
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93 WTTS, Miss You and the Rolling Stones. My goodness, that bass line. You know, Billy Preston casually picked up a bass guitar one day. Mick Jagger sitting there in the studio. And that's where that bass line came from. And then Bill Wyman later refined the riff. But it's a Billy Preston bass groove. How cool is that? I'm Crystal McKenzie. Hey, he was the fifth Beatle, wasn't he? Or kinda? Anyway. Speaking of great musicians, man, this guy just left Studio 92. And if you haven't listened to the session yet, it's right there on the WTTS app. We're talking Bear Reinhart and his band Need to Breathe. Their latest, Say It Now, on 92.3 WTTS.

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0: 92.3 WTTS. Cheryl Crow's got her 45 on so she can rock on. And of course, she's talking about a record, honey. Soak up the sun. I am Crystal McKenzie, just off vacation. So happy to be home. You know how it is. You get kind of homesick. And I missed you. I missed my dog. I missed my family. I'd like to thank the Academy and this theme set weekend coming up. It's not this Friday that we'd start this. It's next Friday on the 18th. But we need your help. We need three songs with one thing in common. And you're the creative one here. So get those into us. Theme set. T-H-E-M-E-S-E-T. Theme set. All one word at WTTSFM.com. Just email those over to us and let's get into this. So much fun. Theme set weekend on the 18th is when it begins. It's brought to you by Hurricane Golf Carts, Bayberry Spa in Greenwood, and Bishop's Appliances in Shelbyville. Details right there on the WTTS app.
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17: Towards the end of my high school years, I started getting into drugs. I was shooting up heroin, completely lost. And one day, I'm kind of just reflecting on my life, and I realized like I was separated from God. The sacrifice of Jesus on the cross lit up for me. Even though all of us are sinners, Jesus loves us, and that's why he provided the sacrifice for our sins. Once I gave my life to Christ, everything changed. I actually crave and long to live in righteousness, not to earn God's favor, but in thankfulness for what he did for me.
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Heck yeah. 92.3 WTTS. They're back. Cage the Elephant Beaches in Tennessee. You know, that's the band that grew up in Bowling Green, Kentucky, Mammoth Cave area of Kentucky, and then went over to England, found their sound, came back. Now they live in Nashville. They're just doing so well. And you got to be happy for Cage the Elephant. Brand new music from those guys. Beaches in Tennessee. I'm Crystal McKenzie. Crowded House. Don't Dream It's Over. What a set of music. 92.3 WTTS.

92.3 WTTS in the High Road. It's Broken Bells. That would be James Mercer of the Shins collaborating with Danger Mouse. Man, more where that came from, please, from their debut album back in 2010. I am Crystal McKenzie, Matchbox 20, as we continue inside of such a cool set of music. It's a hot day. We could get some rain this afternoon. No biggie. We'll get you through it. 3 a.m. 92.3 WTTS.

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0: 92.3 WTTS in Hozier, Too Sweet, and something sweet that I'm looking at right now is the semi-quarter FIBA World Cup, which our Team USA is doing very, very well. Now, there is a Thursday quarterfinal game. You're going to have to get up early, like 5:30 tomorrow morning if you want to watch it. But Aaliyah Boston, Caitlin Clark, part of Team USA, of course, from our Fever. Now, the other thing we want to be on the lookout for, our Indianapolis Indians are home again. It's half off Wednesday tonight, Thursday tomorrow night. Your $3 beers go a long way, honey. So let's get into some Indians, of course, post-game fireworks Friday night as well with the Indians. So just go have some fun at some point this weekend down at Victory Field as well with 92.3 WTTS.
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19: 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Northwest side, a crash on I-465 northbound before I-865. It's backed up from 86th Street from I-865 to I-69, 14 minutes. I-70 westbound, stop-and-go traffic, Rural Street 2, the north split. I-70 eastbound is backed up, West Street 2, the south split. East side, I-465 northbound before Washington, disabled vehicle left shoulder. Stop-and-go from I-74. I-74 to I-69, 15 minutes. I-65 northbound heavy traffic past Raymond to the south split with road work. I'm Tom Beck with TTS Traffic, powered by DreyerReinboldt BMW.com. DreyerReinboldt BMW, located at 96 and Keystone and on US 31, 2 miles south of the Greenwood Park Mall.
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92.3 WTTS Auntie always has to send Red Hot Chili Peppers out to Logan. Logan just started at Franklin College. It's my nephew. That's his favorite band. And it's always, hey, when are we going to go see Red Hot Chili Peppers? It's like, dude, we'd have a better chance of seeing a jazz show with Flea than Red Hot Chili Peppers. But hey, maybe it'll still happen at some point in our future, right? We are headed right now, my friend, into the hour-long music block. That happens at 4:30. I have Switchfoot tickets for the Egyptian Room at Old National Center on the 25th at 5:20 this afternoon in the middle of all that goodness. So stand by. Nirvana, in the meantime, Lithium on 92.3 WTTS.

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92.3 WTTS. Mumford & Sons alongside Chris Stapleton getting ready to take over Louisville, Kentucky. That goes down on the 24th of September through the 27th. Bourbon and Beyond, both Chris Stapleton and Mumford & Sons headliners. I cannot wait to see if that song's going to be, for the first time in history, played before a live audience. It's time, right? Crystal McKenzie, how about Cranberry Zombie as we travel together here through a very cool set of music, 92.3 WTTS.

Did you know that about That's All in Genesis? Fellow drummer wrote that, thinking it had kind of a Ringo Starr Beatle-esque feel to it. Vibe. All right. I'm with you, Phil Collins. Everything you touch turned to gold. Genesis, of course, and That's All. I'm Crystal McKenzie. You know Noah Kahan, when he sings this, the whole audience becomes one, and it's this big kind of, it's almost like a heartbeat. I'm not kidding. The whole audience moves to this in rhythm. It's just incredible. Doors. And of course, it's from The Great Divide, Noah Kahan on 92.3 WTTS.

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0: 92.3 WTTS. Dave Matthews being crushed into me, and he's getting ready to crash right into Bourbon and Beyond and sew up the whole thing. He is the Sunday night headliner. Four nights of music that will change your life down in Louisville. It starts on the 24th of September and goes through the 27th. Dave Matthews Band, the 27th. Counting Crows are going to be on stage with him. Golly, what a night of music. Hey, Crystal McKenzie, here's another night of music you do not want to miss. Mount Joy comes a-calling. Have you seen any of this on Facebook, what they're up to? They're celebrating 10 years with us of being together, and we're all going to raise some money for Indiana Wish. It's WTTS Rock on the River from Arnie's Restaurant and 92.3 WTTS, and a portion of the proceeds benefiting Indiana Wish. Is there a better cause? This is just going to be so special. It's next Tuesday already, the 15th. Get your tickets now right there for WTTS Rock on the River with Mount Joy on the WTTS app.
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15: 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I-65, I-7, a collector stop on before Fletcher, a crash. Left lane's blocked. It stopped from the north split to the south split, 3 minutes. East side, I-465 northbound before Washington, disabled vehicle, left lane's blocked. East side, a crash on I-465 southbound before I-70, left lane's blocked. Stop and go from 56th Street. I-69 to I-74, 25 minutes. South side, I-465 eastbound, stop and go Keystone to Emerson Avenue. I'm Tom Beck with TTS Traffic, powered by DreyerReinboldBMW.com. DreyerReinboldBMW, located at 96 in Keystone and on US 31, 2 miles south of the Greenwood Park Mall.
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92.3 WTTS. Just love the Lone Bellow and Honey. You know, they recorded that in Roy Orbison's old house and studio. Just rented it out for like 3 months and made an album. Love Song for Losers is where that comes from. Crystal McKenzie, we just started the hour-long music block, and let's get it going with Jet. You gonna be my girl? 92.3 WTTS.

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92.3 WTTS. There's an Australian guy who now lives in Europe. He decided Barcelona's where I want to live. That'd be Vance Joy. Fascination in the Dark came out on the same day. They called them twin releases. And I've never seen a twin release before, but it was very cool. Fascination in the Dark and Divine Feelings. So we know what you're talking about, Vance Joy. You're growing up right before our eyes. Crystal McKenzie, hour-long music block, Beck, Loser. Oh, yes, turn it up. 92.3 WTTS.

my head. Now close your eyes, spin around, say, part time.

92.3 WTTS. We all love Nathaniel Rateliff, and it's still all right. That is from 2020. And man, you talk about a song about losing and loss and grief and all of that and the heartache that comes along with it. And then the resilience and the hope to keep going afterwards, that sums up. And it's still all right. Nathaniel Rateliff on fire there. Not with the night sweats on It's Still All Right. It's Crystal McKenzie. How about you too? Still haven't found what I'm looking for. And I certainly have this set of music for gosh sakes. It's the hour-long music block, 92.3 WTTS.

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92.3 WTTS. There's a guy I can't wait to get into Studio 92. What a story he has to tell. And I can't wait to be the one asking those questions. Man, came from war-torn Liberia, grew up in Chattanooga, Tennessee after being adopted, and fell in love with the Appalachian sound. And there we have Heavy Foot getting ready to hit the road with Noah Kahan over in Europe and open for Noah's The Great Divide Tour. Now that's something else. It's Crystal McKenzie, and this song is something else too. It's the hour-long music block. How about Elton John? Candle in the Wind. 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

92.3 WTTS Tonic, and If You Could Only See. And that was written by Emerson Hart from Tonic. It's from their debut album. And he said he wrote it about being in love with an older woman, and his family did not approve of that relationship. So he wrote a song for the family. There you have it. Crystal McKenzie, hour-long music block. And let's get into those Switchfoot tickets in two songs. You want to? Don't threaten me with a good time and access to the prize closet again. Switchfoot, Egyptian Room, Old National Center, September 25th. We want to put you in the audience. Give me two songs. Pearl Jam's Jeremy, in the meantime. 92.3 WTTS.

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92.3 WTTS. I hope you got to go see him last night. Dermot Kennedy took down the house, as it were, at Everwise Amphitheater, White River State Park last night. The Way to the Woods tour coming through Indianapolis. Jonah Kagan with him. Just a blast. Hey, I hope you had a great time. If you won those tickets from us, we are so happy to do that for you. And as a matter of fact, speaking of that, you want to go see Switchfoot? September 25th in the Egyptian Room at Old National Center. I have a pair of tickets for you right now. 1-800-923-9887. 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Free Fallin', little Tom Petty as we continue inside the hour-long music block at 92.3 WTTS.

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0: 92.3 WTTS, Mumford and Sons. That'd be Rushmere. And of course, the album they put out before Prize Fighter. Prize Fighter is the one with all the collabs on it. Hozier. They've got Mumford and Sons. Oh my gosh, they're just on fire right now. I can't wait for Grammy time. I guess it's around November, the first part of November, we'll start hearing whether or not Mumford & Sons is going to be up for just Grammy after Grammy after Grammy after all these years of recording. Gosh, it's exciting. Hey, Crystal McKenzie, let's get into things to do over here at the WTTS app, shall we? Main Street Zionsville turning back the clock for 80s night on the 17th of this month. That's a Thursday night. So enjoy a whole night of 80s fun, including music from the Janeways, which is going to be great. Zionsville Public House. You know how Zionsville will close off streets and have parties. Well, there you have it. And if you'd like to learn more about that and so many other things to do around Central Indiana, hit us up on Things to Do in the WTTS app. And check it out. The all-new Things to Do Places to Go podcast is up, too. 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
9: Towards the end of my high school years, I started getting into drugs. I was shooting up heroin, completely lost. And one day, I'm kind of just reflecting on my life, and I realized like I was separated from God. The sacrifice of Jesus on the cross lit up for me. Even though all of us are sinners, Jesus loves us, and that's why he provided the sacrifice for our sins. Once I gave my life to Christ, everything changed. I actually crave and long to live in righteousness, not to earn God's favor, but in thankfulness for what he did for me.
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10: 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Stop-and-go traffic, I-65 southbound, Dr. Martin Luther King Jr. Street to the north split. Stop-and-go on I-70 eastbound from Harding to the south split. I-70 westbound from Emerson Avenue to the north split. East side heavy traffic, I-465 southbound, I-70 to I-74. West side stop-and-go, I-465 southbound, I-74 to 10th Street. I-65 northbound is backed up between Raymond Street and the south split with construction work. How to think

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0: 92.3 WTTS October 20th will change your life if you have tickets to that. Gainbridge Fieldhouse. We're talking Smashing Pumpkins tonight. Golly, what a show that's going to be. It's Crystal McKenzie. Hey, we have got so much going on here. I want to get you in on everything that we're giving away. We just gave away some Switchfoot tickets for the Egyptian Room at Old National Center. Tomorrow morning, 8:20, Phoebe Bridgers. Now, check this out. Not only do we have concert tickets for you, we have a grand prize situation with this one where you get to go to the sound check party the day of the show. Phoebe Bridgers, September 14th, that's going down at Gainbridge. So if you want to get in on that, tomorrow morning, be with Matt like you always are anyway in the morning, 8:20 with Matt Pelzer tomorrow morning. We'll give those away. Also, we have a 9:40 contest tomorrow morning, the Brook and the Bluff, October 22nd. At the Bluebird, oh my gosh, in Bloomington. And then in middays with Pete Mountjoy, our WTTS Rock on the River show for September 15th. And that goes down at 12:20. And then again with me, 5:20, Switchfoot all week for September 25th at the Egyptian Room, Old National Center with 92.3 WTTS.
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16: Towards the end of my high school years, I started getting into drugs. I was shooting up heroin, completely lost. And one day, I'm kind of just reflecting on my life, and I realized like I was separated from God. The sacrifice of Jesus on the cross lit up for me. Even though all of us are sinners, Jesus loves us, and that's why he provided the sacrifice for our sins. Once I gave my life to Christ, everything changed. I actually crave and long to live in righteousness, not to earn God's favor, but in thankfulness for what he did for me.
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18: 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I-65 southbound stop and go. Dr. Martin Luther King Jr. Street to the north split. North side a crash on I-69 southbound before I-465 left lane's blocked. It's backed up from 96th Street from Steep Route 37 to I-465, 16 minutes. Stop and go I-70 eastbound Belmont to the south split. I-70 westbound Emerson Avenue to the north split. West side I-465 southbound West 71st Street to I-74 from I-865 to I-70 take you 26 minutes. I-65 northbound stop and go Raymond to the south split with road work. I'm Tom Beck with TTS Traffic, powered by DreyerReinboldBMW.com. Dreyer and Reinbold BMW, located at 96 and Keystone and on US 31, 2 miles south of the Greenwood Park Mall.
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92.3 WTTS when they came into Studio 92 in June of last year. What a show that was, and so special for our Studio 92 audience, you VIPs. You need to get into the VIP room and become the 92.3 VIP that you know you are. 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I'm Krista McKenzie, Sublime. Here we go in the 6 o'clock hour. We got Indians at home tonight. Who cares about rain? What I got, 92.3 WTTS. Early.

0: 92.3 WTTS. You gotta love us for playing Dead Flowers from Sticky Fingers. You know how we are around here. Rolling Stones, of course. It's Crystal McKenzie. That felt good. And you're welcome. I have for you right now in the VIP room Indie Jazz Fest tickets. I didn't realize this was taking place like here in a couple of weeks. Saturday, September 26th, Indie Art Center. Here we come. Jazz lovers all over the place coming in for Indie Jazz Fest. If you want a pair of tickets, we have them for you in the VIP room. 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
11: 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Stop and go on I-65 southbound 38th Street to Meridian from I-465 to the north split, 21 minutes. Backed up traffic, I-70 eastbound, Harding to the south split. I-70 westbound from Arlington Avenue to the north split. West side, heavy traffic, I-465 southbound, I-65 to I-74. Heavy, I-74 to 10th Street. I-65 northbound slow, Edgewood Avenue to I-465. Stop and go between Keystone Avenue and the south split with construction. I'm Tom Beck with TTS Traffic, powered by DryerReinboldBMW.com. DryerReinboldBMW, located at 96 in Keystone and on US 31, 2 miles south of the Greenwood Park Mall.
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92.3 WTTS. David Shaw, the Revivalist, wrote that. Heart Stop is the name of it. New from the Revivalist. And it's all about making the right decisions in life. I think you hear me. When it comes to relationships especially, wherever your heart tells you to go is where you need to go. I'm Kristen McKenzie. How about Nirvana? My heart tells me to go with All Apologies live right now. 92.3 WTTS.

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0: 92.3 WTTS, and my goodness, look at that. Lovely, the band and Broken. They have played that inside of Studio 92, I'll have you know. I just played it on the Spotlight a couple of weeks ago. And if you want to hear any of those, and we have just dozens and maybe hundreds of sessions inside the Studio 92 Vault. It sits right there awaiting your arrival on the 92.3 WTTS app. I'm Crystal McKenzie. Look at this. The theme set weekend is coming. And this is going to be such a great time. And here's why. Because you're involved. We want you to put these themes together. If there's a number hiding in every title, if there's three songs that you can think of that have one theme underneath it, it could be the weather, it could be numbers, it could be anything, send them to us. Theme set. T-H-E-M-E-S-E-T. 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

The expression that Suzanne Vega and DNA, mother of the MP3, that's why they use Tom's Diner to create the technology of MP3 sound, which is so very cool for Suzanne Vega. I'm Crystal McKenzie, the head and the heart. How about the swimming song? This is a song they wrote about the times before they became famous, when they would all just take off and go to the various lakes up in the Great Northwest. The swimming song, new from the head and the heart, and it's on now at 92.3 WTTS.

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